0: before you go, there's something I want you to have.
1: Oh, it's beautiful. But wait a minute, isn't this...
0: Yeah, yes it is.
1: But I thought the old lady dropped it into the ocean in the air.
0: Well, baby, I went down and got it for you.

Was it two to the three to the four? When his last call and he kick us out the door. It's getting kinda late, but the ladies want some more. Oh my, good lord.